Thank you. This is a JJ Cale song. This one's called After Midnight.

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0: Yeah. Wrong side, sorry. We're still working on this. We'll get it right.

the world, making ladies scream, except molesting the back when it's from Rob.